Second, I need to get my story straight. 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My

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0: 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Don't bring everybody down like this. Don't worry. It will soon pass, whatever it is. Don't worry, be happy. I'm not worried.
1: Blue Radio.

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I miss Alabama once again, and I think it's a sin. Yeah.

Cedars, Gulf, Bungalows, Spires, Canals, Cows, Hay Bells, Telegraph, Wires, Pylon, Power, Farmhouse, Oak, Chimneys, Steel Use, Bones, Satellites, Football, Pitches, Faded Flags and Lots of Dogs, Neon Cross, on top of a block of flats and a church, not as usual.